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0: 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Your friends always telling you that you should be on the radio? 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Or maybe you just always wondered what it would be like to sit behind the microphone. 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

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Thank you. Wait a second. Oh, we can see you through this radio. And you may want to put some clothes on. Or not. 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

0: Hey, so you think you're entertaining? 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Or maybe you just always wondered what it would be like to sit behind the microphone. Well,
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0: 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Or maybe you just always wondered what it would be like to sit behind the microphone. 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

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Thank you. Wait a second. Oh, we can see you through this radio. And you may want to put some clothes on. Or not. 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

0: Hey, so you think you're entertaining? Your friends always telling you that you should be on the radio? 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Or maybe you just always wondered what it would be like to sit behind the microphone. Well,
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3: Good morning, Decatur. Happy Thursday. We are almost to the weekend, people. It's Sailor with the Morning Scoop on Y103. Looks like we've got a beautiful day ahead of us. Going to be in the 80s today. Partly cloudy, no precipitation in sight, which I will take all day long. Looks like it's going to get a little warmer next week. I'm still waiting patiently on those fall temperatures. Hopefully it will be here before we know it. We're going to be chatting a little bit about the college survival kit. We're going to be catching up as far as teacher stories as they went back to school. And then we've got a little drama that we've got to debate through today. So don't go anywhere. Coming up, we've got some SZA and Justin Bieber on the way. It's Sailor with the Morning Scoop on Y103.
4: 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Start your success today. New rules are coming for electric bikes and scooters in Illinois. The governor has signed legislation establishing statewide regulations for so-called micro-mobility devices, including age requirements, speed limits, and where they can be operated. The law creates new rules for high-speed e-bikes, including licensing, insurance, and registration requirements. Low-speed e-bike and scooter riders will also face age restrictions. It all takes effect January 1st. Illinois has confirmed the state's first human case of West Nile virus for this year. The state health department says it comes from Piatt County, with three more probable cases in northern Illinois. West Nile is spread via mosquito bites. Most people have no symptoms, but about one in five may develop a fever, headache, and body aches. In rare cases, the virus can cause serious illness or death. IDPH recommends eliminating standing water, using bug repellent, and long sleeves and pants outdoors. More at nowdecatur.com.
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0: You know, every week I think this is going to be my week, and life just has a funny way of throwing some curveballs at me. It's Sailor with the Morning Scoop on Y103. Now, I don't say that from a negative outlook whatsoever. At this point, I just really find it comical, and it gives me great stuff to talk to you about here on the radio. So I don't even mind at this point. I just think it's funny. I told you how I had a crappy start to the beginning of the week when my septic system got backed up, and I had some doo-doo water coming through my shower, if you get the pun there. And then I was laughing because yesterday I just was so tired, and so I woke up late, and so I just threw on some athletic clothes to get in here to the studio early, obviously. And so I went to see my nanny after I left the studio yesterday morning, and she lives with my parents, so my parents were at work. She's my grandma, by the way. She goes by Nanny. And I walked in, and she goes, "Did you go to work today?" And I said, "Yeah, I just left. I was stopping by on my way home." And she goes, "They let you wear that to the office?" And I was like, "What are you trying to say?" And she was like, "I just can't believe you go to work dressed like that. You're looking a little rough." And I was like, "Wow, thank you, Nanny. Thank you so much. Yes, I'm aware. I woke up late. I threw my hair up in a bun. I threw on some athletic clothes and I went to work. I didn't see anybody. I'm in the studio by myself in the mornings. It's really not that big of a deal." And she was really judging me hardcore. I don't know if maybe that's just from her era where all of the women obviously get dressed up, wear makeup and do their hair and do all the things. And I do absolutely do that when I have to and when I need to, but yesterday was just one of those bum days, and I just embraced it, and she was not. So I just had to share that because grannies just humble you like no other. Here's some Taylor Swift, "I Knew It, I Knew You," on Decatur's number one hit music station.
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0: Over 66 weekend is officially here in Lincoln, Illinois. It's Taylor with the Morning Scoop on Y103. If you're looking for something fun to do with the family this weekend, this might be a great option. Friday night, they are having the art fair. Looks like they are also going to have a balloon launch at 5:30, and then also a balloon glow from 7:30 to 8:30, and then Lick Creek will be playing downtown at 8 a.m. And then we also have a full list of events for Saturday, 6:30 a.m., the balloon launch will happen. There's a backyard barbecue from 6 to 3. A 5K race is going to be taking place at 8 a.m. Kids balloon scavenger hunt from 9 to 5 at the Oasis Senior Center. They're also going to have the vendor show all day, the arts fair all day. There is a kids fun run at 10 a.m. as well. A bags tournament at 1, and then inflatables from 3 to 8 p.m. And then, of course, another balloon launch and glow balloons. And then it looks like they're going to have another band playing at 8 p.m. on Saturday night. So head over to Lincoln, Illinois this Friday and Saturday. It's Sailor with a Morning Scoop on Y103.
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some small town wedding venue drama that I wanted to share, and I just really want your perspective on it. It's Taylor with the Morning Scoop on Y103. I have heard about a wedding venue that unfortunately went up in flames, and I'm going to give you some context as to why I would like to talk about this. So this family started this wedding venue. It's a barn dominium, essentially, and so you could rent it out for the day or the entire weekend. Now, the bride had rented it for the entire weekend. So after the wedding and the reception, she ended up changing. She left her wedding dress, you know, in the getting ready room, along with some other family belongings, and then other stuff for the wedding. And they were all exhausted, of course, from a long day, and planned on coming back the next morning to obviously clean up. Now, this came at no surprise to me because I have been in several weddings, and this is always the case. Like, we always, you know, get the food put away, do all that stuff, and then we always come back the next day to finish cleaning up, getting gifts in the car, whatever the case may be. Now, the sad part is that the wedding venue went up in flames that night. And so, unfortunately, this bride lost her wedding dress, all of those belongings inside. The people who own the venue obviously lost the entire venue. So it was just a really, really sad situation all the way around. And so, you know, the community rallied around them and they raised funds for them. I think they did like some fundraisers to help, you know, this couple who owned this venue kind of get back up on their feet with trying to get their business started again. And then, of course, insurance money and all of the things. And so this bride had paid a $500 deposit to obviously book this wedding venue. And she was supposed to get the deposit back if there was no issues. And so she ended up sending a message to the venue owner asking if she could have her deposit back. Now, there was no foul play or anything like that. They weren't responsible for the fire. It was just a really sad situation. And so she was like, is there any way that we could get this $500 deposit back? Obviously, you know, we lost a lot of belongings in this fire, but this would at least help, you know, make a little bit in a dent, you know, for some of the things we need to replace, even though a lot of it was not ever something that we will be able to replace. And they did not want to give her the $500 deposit back. And so this caused a huge rift because people were so upset that they had gotten all of this money and were not even willing to give the bride and groom their $500 deposit when they lost so many things in this fire as well. And so it was just really unfortunate. And now this is obviously causing a lot of bad business for these venue owners. So I'm curious, let me know, what's your thoughts? Who's in the right? Who's in the wrong here? Let's hear it. It's Taylor with a Morning Scoop on Y103.

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3: 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Start your success today. New rules are coming for electric bikes and scooters in Illinois. The governor has signed legislation establishing statewide regulations for so-called micro-mobility devices, including age requirements, speed limits, and where they can be operated. The law creates new rules for high-speed e-bikes, including licensing, insurance, and registration requirements. Low-speed e-bike and scooter riders will also face age restrictions. It all takes effect January 1st. Illinois has confirmed the state's first human case of West Nile virus for this year. The state health department says it comes from Piatt County, with three more probable cases in northern Illinois. West Nile is spread via mosquito bites. Most people have no symptoms, but about one in five may develop a fever, headache, and body aches. In rare cases, the virus can cause serious illness or death. IDPH recommends eliminating standing water, using bug repellent, and long sleeves and pants outdoors. More at nowdecatur.com.
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0: Good morning, Decatur. It's Taylor with the Morning Scoop on Y103. I hope you're having a great start to your Thursday. Maybe you're headed into work on your morning commute. This seems like a great time to discuss a new study that was released by AAA, which discusses speeding. Now, maybe you're speeding on your way to work right now. Maybe you're running a few minutes behind. I'm not sure. I feel like I run above the speed limit way more than I probably should. And it's never intentional on my part. I just have always had a heavy foot and I'm a little impatient. But 79% of American drivers admit to speeding and say that they typically do it because they want to get around slow drivers, they want to reach their destination faster, or they do it to avoid holding up traffic. Now, a lot of people admitted that the only way they will slow down is to avoid getting a ticket or getting into a crash. Now, I know that that might kind of sound bad, but I am by no means a reckless driver. And if you are not being one either, then I know it's not the end of the world. I don't condone it. I don't think we should be driving 40 miles above the speed limit, but I think like 10 miles an hour is acceptable. Let me know. It's Taylor with the Morning Scoop. Here is Pink Pony Club by Chapel Roan on Decatur's number one hit music station.
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0: It's not too late to get your tickets to Winger tonight at the Devon. It's Taylor with a morning scoop on Y103. We've got Winger tonight, and then we have Country Tribute Night tomorrow at the Devon Lakeshore Amphitheater. We are going to have tributes to Chris Stapleton, Eric Church, and Lainey Wilson. So it is bound to be a fun evening, and it looks like the weather is going to be absolutely beautiful for it. Looks like we're going to be in the mid-80s with some sunshine. I'm sure there will hopefully be a nice breeze coming off the lake. What better weather could you ask for? Don't go anywhere, though. We've got Midnight Sun by Zara Larsson on the way. It's Taylor with the Morning Scoop on Y103.
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I've really been exposing myself on this show lately. As embarrassing as some of these stories are, I think it's important to be transparent with you guys. And that's why they wanted me to take this position, because I am just not this put together person. It's Taylor with the Morning Scoop on Y103. You know, after I came in here looking quite bummish, like my grandma said yesterday morning in my athletic clothes, I decided I better step up my game today and wear a dress. And so I put on a dress at the house this morning. It had buttons up the chest. I didn't think twice about it. And I went, got my car. I'm on my way to work this morning. I pull down my mirror to look at myself, and I quickly realize when I am sitting that my bosoms are on full display between these buttons. Somehow or another, the top half of this dress had stretched, and so it was gaping big time between the buttons, and everything was out. And I was like, oh my gosh, what am I going to do? I'm committed at this point. There's no turning around. There is no going to work looking like this, though. So I decided I was just going to have to continue on my way so I wasn't late this morning to get to the studio, and I would figure it out when I got here. I couldn't find a safety pin. Tape was not cutting it. So I had to settle for a paper towel in my bra across my chest, looking like a tank top or a camisole underneath my dress, because that is just how my week is going. So if you are feeling like you're a hot mess express, don't worry. I probably have you one upped. So it's okay. Don't feel so bad about it. It's Taylor with the Morning Scoop on Y103.

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3: 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Start your success today. New rules are coming for electric bikes and scooters in Illinois. The governor has signed legislation establishing statewide regulations for so-called micro-mobility devices, including age requirements, speed limits, and where they can be operated. The law creates new rules for high-speed e-bikes, including licensing, insurance, and registration requirements. Low-speed e-bike and scooter riders will also face age restrictions. It all takes effect January 1st. Illinois has confirmed the state's first human case of West Nile virus for this year. The state health department says it comes from Piatt County with 3 more probable cases in northern Illinois. West Nile is spread via mosquito bites. Most people have no symptoms, but about 1 in 5 may develop a fever, headache, and body aches. In rare cases, the virus can cause serious illness or death. IDPH recommends eliminating standing water, using bug repellent, and long sleeves and pants outdoors. More at NileDecatur.com.
4: Ladies and gentlemen, welcome to, yeah, That's a Pepper Thing, where we decide if the way people enjoy Dr. Pepper is truly a Pepper Thing. 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

0: We're going to circle back to some wedding venue drama. It's Taylor with the Morning Scoop on Y103. I'd shared in the last hour or so that a wedding venue had caught fire, and there was no reports of it being intentional, just a seriously sad incident. But unfortunately, the wedding venue had hosted a wedding that Saturday night, and it had caught fire when they had left for the night, but they had belongings in there still. So they ended up losing like the wedding dress, some family heirlooms, probably some gifts and decorations, different things like that. Just a really sad situation. And so the community rallied around the venue owners and did some fundraisers and raised money for them. And then, of course, you know, their insurance is covering them to rebuild. And so the people who had the wedding had paid a deposit of $500 to have their wedding there for the entire weekend. So they were going to come back Sunday morning and finish cleaning up and grab all of those things. And of course, the building caught fire, so they were never able to do that. So they had asked for their $500 deposit back because the fire wasn't their fault. And, you know, they did everything they were supposed to do. And so they just wanted their $500 to try recouping some of the stuff that they had lost. And the wedding venue owners did not want to give it to them. And so it caused a huge rift, as you can imagine. And so many people were upset because they had received all this money and didn't want to give anything to, you know, the people who had also suffered along with them. And so I thought that was absolutely insane. As a business owner myself, I can't imagine that happening and not trying to make it right in some way or form, given no one's responsible for this. But at the end of the day, you have a responsibility as a business owner, you know, to make things right, I feel like. So I'm curious, do you agree with me on that? Do you disagree? I would love to hear from you and kind of get your take on this. Let me know. It's Taylor with the Morning Scoop on Y103.
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0: if you tune in every day and listen to me, I so appreciate you. It's Taylor with the Morning Scoop on Y103. Thanks for joining us today on this Thursday. If you've been listening, you know that Baby Doll by Dominic Fike has been one of my favorite songs this summer. I love listening to it, especially when I'm at home just hanging out, whether you're outside grilling, when we're on the boat, it does not matter. It is just such a vibe for the summer. I love his music. We've got Adore You by Harry Styles coming up after this. And then we also have, Justin Bieber, Jason Derulo, DJO. We've got quite the lineup, so don't go anywhere. It's Taylor with the Morning Scoop on Y103.
1: Hey, it's back to school time. 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
1: I shared a survey that was done by AAA regarding speeding, and it turns out 79% of us are definitely speeding when we drive. It's Taylor with the Morning Scoop on Y103. Now, I am definitely someone who speeds way more than I should, and not in a reckless driving type of way. I just get so frustrated with people who are going 10 miles an hour down the road. So I definitely drive a little faster than I probably should, but it's not intentional. I've just always had a little bit of a heavy foot, but it turns out that I am not the only one. 15% of Americans say they speed frequently, 30% say sometimes, and 34% say they are rare speeders. But it sounds like people were honest when they asked why they speed. 31% said to get around slow drivers. Some people said to reach their destination faster, and others say to avoid holding up traffic. Now, I will say when I speed, I'm typically going with a speed of traffic, because I do think that's safer than being a little slow guy holding up the lane, because that's when things get a little sketchy, if you ask me. It's Taylor with the Morning Scoop on Y103.
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6: 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New rules are coming for electric bikes and scooters in Illinois. The governor has signed legislation establishing statewide regulations for so-called micro-mobility devices, including age requirements, speed limits, and where they can be operated. The law creates new rules for high-speed e-bikes, including licensing, insurance, and registration requirements. Low-speed e-bike and scooter riders will also face age restrictions. It all takes effect January 1st. Illinois has confirmed the state's first human case of West Nile virus for this year. The state health department says it comes from Piatt County, with three more probable cases in northern Illinois. West Nile is spread via mosquito bites. Most people have no symptoms, but about one in five may develop a fever, headache, and body aches. In rare cases, the virus can cause serious illness or death. IDPH recommends eliminating standing water, using bug repellent, and long sleeves and pants outdoors. More at nowdecatur.com.
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0: Welcome back to the Morning Scoop. It's Taylor. Thanks so much for joining us today. If you missed it, we have been debating whether or not a venue owner should be giving back a $500 deposit to someone who hosted their wedding at this venue that ended up going up in flames. We have been debating this today because, unfortunately, this wedding venue caught fire on Saturday night after these people hosted their wedding there, and they had left their wedding dress, family heirlooms, gifts, decorations, just a variety of things there over the evening to come back Sunday to finish cleaning up, loading up, doing all of the things with the help of friends and family. And unfortunately, the venue caught fire that night, so they lost all of that. And now the venue owners have had the community rally around them. They've had like fundraisers, different things to help them recoup some money. They've, of course, had money from their insurance to rebuild. And they do not want to give this poor couple back their $500 deposit to help recoup some of the things that they lost, which to me is absolutely insane. I can't imagine. That is so bad for business, for one. But two, I just couldn't sleep at night. I couldn't imagine. That's just not how I operate. But I know everybody's different. So maybe you have a different perspective. I would love to hear from you. Let me know. You can text me at 423-9595 or, of course, comment on Facebook, whatever's easiest. But let us know what your thoughts are on this.
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0: Tomorrow is officially Friday, which means high school football is here again for week two. We're also going to catch up on some back to school drama. It's Sailor with a morning scoop on Y103. I hope you have a great Thursday. I've got some stories that teachers have submitted for their back to school week. Just basically things that kids have said that is just going to crack you up, different stories. And then we are also going to talk about high school football a little bit. Different things that are happening in the area, of course. And then we're also going to talk about some school bus drama as well. So make sure you tune in tomorrow from 6 to 10 a.m. We've got Benson Boone on the way with The Time of My Life on Decatur's number one hit music station.
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0: 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Check this out. I just read about this. It's a snack that might be even worse later this hour.

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1: I had a dream last night. Very vivid dream. Kelly Ripa, Mark Consuelos, and Michael Gelman were all in my dream last night.
2: Wow.
1: From my other job. Remember my job back in the day? Live with Kelly and Ryan?
2: Mm-hmm.
1: It was like I was filling in for Mark. I don't know where he was. He was shooting that TV series.
2: Oh, yeah. Up in Canada.
1: Canada?
2: Riverdale. I was like, Riverdale. Something high.
1: Yeah, I think he got called back to Riverdale or something, and there I stepped in. I was like, this was so much fun. Great to see you guys. And Gelman. Anyway, I had a vivid dream. And I woke up with a smile on my face. I was very happy. Do you ever celebrate how well you sleep?
2: Yeah.
1: I slept so well.
2: If the dream is good. But if the dream is stressful, then that's a stressful night.
3: How did it make you feel is the real question.
1: You're missing my point. It wasn't about the dream. I had several thoughts last night. But I woke up fully rested.
2: You're lucky. I woke up to a big thump on my back. Michael, I went like this and literally just like punched me in my back in his sleep. And so I woke both of us up and he was like, oh, I'm so sorry. I'm so sorry.
1: This is why I don't sleep with men. They just thumped
2: you. Honestly, in all these
3: they
2: years,
3: all thump,
2: something
3: okay?
2: like that has never happened in the 17 years we've been together. Like, it's never happened.
1: He needs to back off and scoot over.
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8: 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Start your success today. New rules are coming for electric bikes and scooters in Illinois. The governor has signed legislation establishing statewide regulations for so-called micro-mobility devices, including age requirements, speed limits, and where they can be operated. The law creates new rules for high-speed e-bikes, including licensing, insurance, and registration requirements. Low-speed e-bike and scooter riders will also face age restrictions. It all takes effect January 1st. Illinois has confirmed the state's first human case of West Nile virus for this year. The state health department says it comes from Piatt County with 3 more probable cases in northern Illinois. West Nile is spread via mosquito bites. Most people have no symptoms, but about 1 in 5 may develop a fever, headache, and body aches. In rare cases, the virus can cause serious illness or death. IDPH recommends eliminating standing water, using bug repellent, and long sleeves and pants outdoors. More at nowdecatur.com.
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1: 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It's Ryan Seacrest here on Y103. Coming up, I have a quote of the day. Oh, and a common snack. This is crazy. You probably give your kids. I had these a lot as a kid. 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And it's a good snack. Coming up.
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1: Now, this was in my algorithm. We've eaten these. You probably give them to your kids. They're called goldfish crackers.
2: Yeah.
1: Goldfish crackers. They're a staple. Some would say their favorite snack.
2: Yes.
1: Dentists are saying, no, it can be worse than chocolate. In some candies, the flour mixes with saliva.

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1: If you visualize Drake wearing a hat, it's probably a starter cap repping his beloved Toronto Raptors, but looks like he might have a 10-gallon hat hanging somewhere in his closet soon. 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

0: 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You're on air. It's Y103.
1: Coming up next. You think you know what words mean until you don't. There's a new one in the zeitgeist, polyester. Have you heard it? Are you using it? Coming up.

0: You are on air. It's Ryan Seacrest here on Y103. All right. Slang vocabulary. I have learned so much. I'm throwing stuff around.
1: That's right.
0: There's a new one. This one I will over-index usage of. I love this one. It's so good. It's so perfect. I can use it so often.
1: Right.
0: It's, what is it? It's
1: polyester.
0: Polyester. Check it out. Cis and A, polyester.
1: If someone calls something polyester, they basically mean it feels fake, cheap, mass-produced.
0: Inauthentic.
1: Or like it's trying too hard or trying too hard to impress. That's polyester.
0: Right.
1: So it's kind of replacing cringe a little bit.
0: Yeah. It sounds a little more playful, but everybody's IG is polyester, bro.
1: I know. I was thinking IG. That. I'm like, basically, right? If you have an Instagram, I think we're all
0: like,
1: a little polyester.
0: You are polyester on your Instagram, bro. I hate to say it, but we are so going to have the best time with polyester.
1: I know.
0: Yeah, I'm very excited
2: about it.
0: There's
2: actually a trend right now that's like anti-polyester, where everybody's like posting their flops. You know?
0: But does it say anti-polyester? Or you
2: no,
0: just
2: it doesn't say anti-polyester. It just says these are like my flops.
1: What do you mean flops? Like bad pictures? Like when
2: no,
1: you're trying
2: no,
1: like
2: to...
1: Like,
0: outtakes.
2: Yeah, like stuff that I didn't show on Instagram. Fails this week that I had. Like I didn't make this sale on my call. I didn't, you know, I was late to this meeting.
1: That's cool.
0: I like that.
1: I like
0: versus
1: that.
0: People who like fake apologize to me that are polyester apologies.
1: Whoa, that sounds deep.
2: Yeah, something
0: I'm just telling you what people do.
2: You.
0: They apologize or they give you a compliment. It's a polyester compliment.
1: Mm.
0: I don't buy it.
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6: 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Attorney General Kwame Raoul has joined a multi-state lawsuit seeking to block the Postal Service from enforcing new rules that seek to restrict who's allowed to cast mail-in ballots. Those rules stem from an executive order from the president that he says is aimed at preventing non-citizens from voting. The suit was filed yesterday in federal court in Massachusetts. It follows a U.S. Supreme Court ruling this past Monday that temporarily allows the Trump administration to proceed with implementing that executive order while a separate legal challenge is pending. Decatur police welcomed three new recruits during a swearing-in yesterday in the city council chambers. The three new patrol officers will start 16 weeks of basic training at the Macon County Law Enforcement Training Center. Then they'll return to DPD for a 5-month in-service field training program. 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
1: I don't know if it's my phone or me. My phone can't hear.
2: No, I think you have to take the L on this one. 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
2: So I found myself using my voice dictation a lot now on my phone.
3: I noticed that.
2: Yeah, well, I also, when I send all of y'all a text, it's now voice dictated.
3: Mm-hmm.
2: So I hit that little button and I talk into the phone. Well, my guy, my girl, whatever is inside my phone doesn't hear well. So my phone has a hearing issue. So now when, you know, because I would sit in a place, a public place, or on a bench.
3: Oh, okay.
2: And be like,
4: Tanya and Sissany, I have an idea for tomorrow, and this is it. And then I would, at the end, I always say, and sorry for any typos, this has been dictated.
2: I say that.
3: That's how you do it? But you're so mumbly.
0: Yeah.
2: My phone just can't hear. So now, when I send a voice note, I have to speak like this in public. So I'm speaking loudly. I'm yelling into my phone.
3: That happens with my Google Home.
2: But it defeats the purpose of me doing it.
3: Type it out. You got two choices here.
2: No, my doctor says stop typing. Has your doctor not told you that?
3: Why?
2: Madness.
3: Oh, no.
2: Yeah. And that is causing a lot of issues in people's fingers and wrists. And over time.
3: Carpal tunnel?
2: That and worse. It's a ripple effect.
3: What's worse?
2: Well, it gets up to your elbow and it gets into your arms and your shoulders.
3: I mean,
2: let me tell you now, stop typing.
3: Like on our keyboards too? Like,
2: stop it all. If you go to Silicon Valley and you talk to the smart thinkers there, they don't type.
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4: 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New rules are coming for electric bikes and scooters in Illinois. The governor has signed legislation establishing statewide regulations for so-called micro-mobility devices, including age requirements, speed limits, and where they can be operated. The law creates new rules for high-speed e-bikes, including licensing, insurance, and registration requirements. Low-speed e-bike and scooter riders will also face age restrictions. It all takes effect January 1st. Illinois has confirmed the state's first human case of West Nile virus for this year. The state health department says it comes from Piatt County, with 3 more probable cases in northern Illinois. West Nile is spread via mosquito bites. Most people have no symptoms, but about 1 in 5 may develop a fever, headache, and body aches. In rare cases, the virus can cause serious illness or death. IDPH recommends eliminating standing water, using bug repellent, and long sleeves and pants outdoors. More at NowDecatur.com.
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It's Ryan Seacrest here on Y103. Backstepping 2. It's Tame Impala and Jenny Dracula 3.

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5: 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New rules are coming for electric bikes and scooters in Illinois. The governor has signed legislation establishing statewide regulations for so-called micro-mobility devices, including age requirements, speed limits, and where they can be operated. The law creates new rules for high-speed e-bikes, including licensing, insurance, and registration requirements. Low-speed e-bike and scooter riders will also face age restrictions. It all takes effect January 1st. Illinois has confirmed the state's first human case of West Nile virus for this year. The state health department says it comes from Piatt County with 3 more probable cases in northern Illinois. West Nile is spread via mosquito bites. Most people have no symptoms, but about 1 in 5 may develop a fever, headache, and body aches. In rare cases, the virus can cause serious illness or death. IDPH recommends eliminating standing water, using bug repellent, and long sleeves and pants outdoors. More at nowdecatur.com.
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Biggest song of the day from Taylor, and Taylor is second only to Madonna's 12 nominations at the VMAs, clocking in with 9 nods. The show airs live on Paramount Plus September 26th. I knew it. I knew you. Number one.

0: on air with you at work. It's Ryan Seacrest on Central Illinois' number one hit music station, Y103. Tanya has a trending report. This is going to be an interesting one to dive into, Sisney. Tanya.
1: Would you put your biggest goal on hold until you fell in love?
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0: We're on air on Central Illinois' number one hit music station, Y103. Okay, let's get to this trending report. Tanya, go ahead. You're on.
1: So Ray, the woman behind the song, Where Is My Husband, she's making a pretty bold promise to her fans right now. She says she's flat out refusing to write her third album until she falls in love. She was on the Today Show and she said, I'm on strike from making an album until I fall in love. And when they asked if she was serious about waiting that long, she doubled down. She said, absolutely, I'm hard set. It could be 10 years, guys. She says she's just tired of writing from heartbreak. Her last two projects were basically all about being alone or getting her heart stomped on. And she already, she's already picked out the title of the third album and it's going to be And Then She Fell in Love. So she wants to write from a different place for once. She's not forcing something just to have new music. So,
2: but isn't that forcing it?
3: No, I understand it.
0: Look, she's tired of writing about bad dudes. Like, she's done it. How many heartbreak bad dudes can you write about? She wants something refreshing. And here's the interesting thing. Oh. I feel like her fans are going to try and hook her up fast because they're going to want the new music.
2: But that's the thing.
0: Millions of people as wing people, women, wing men.
4: Is she going to fall for the first dude because she wants to fall in love so badly? And maybe that's not her dude.
2: Exactly.
4: And then it's not the right love. And then
0: There's a good album. Because she went in with the intention of making it the right person. So it becomes an authentic album. It's not polyester.
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0: 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Or maybe you just always wondered what it would be like to sit behind the microphone. 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
2: So Priyanka Chopra Jonas is getting real about what's actually kept her and Nick Jonas going strong for 8 years of marriage. They've already been married for 8 years, which is so crazy. She sat down with E! News and broke it down to two things that really matter in their relationship. And the first one was respect for where your partner comes from. So Priyanka said that Nick's respect for her Indian roots is pretty much non-negotiable for her. She put it bluntly. She said, "I don't know if I'd love him if he didn't." And she went on to say that that's a big part of any multicultural relationship, having a real sense of respect for your partner's roots. And I think that's such a beautiful thing. You know, like people are marrying different religions and I think it's a beautiful thing. And then she said the second one, which I found very interesting, she said it's very simple. It's almost funny. Just being kind to your partner. She said being kind to your partner, that's something that's really important. It's not the grand gestures, not expensive trips, just respect and kindness. And I feel like that's such an important one because whenever you're frustrated or going through something, you take it out on the people that you're closest with. Mm-hmm. And that can often be your partner. You know, you just like come home and you just unleash and maybe you're snippy or you're snappy. And you just have to remember to just like be kind to your partner. It's easy as that.
0: What I've noticed is that they're as often as they can be with both of them, you know, busy supporting each other. Like when the Jonas Brothers got their star on the Walk of Fame, there was Priyanka front and center. When I hosted the July 4th special in Nashville, there was Priyanka right there with the kids. Being there, supporting, a big deal.
3: Yeah.
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11: 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Start your success today. Republican candidate for Governor Darren Bailey is shifting his campaign focus to Chicago and its suburbs after spending the week touring downstate communities. Bailey told supporters he needs stronger Republican turnout downstate to help him defeat incumbent J.B. Pritzker, to whom he lost by 12 points 4 years ago. Bailey is focusing his campaign on issues including affordability, property taxes, and public safety. Pritzker has already spent more than $90 million on his bid for re-election. Bailey says he believes his campaign can make gains in the Chicago suburbs before Election Day. Milliken has announced its upcoming Arts at Milliken season. The Kirkland series opens September 19th with Gravity, a show inspired by Wicked. The season also includes Vespers, Peter Pan Jr., a Taylor Swift tribute, and productions of Blithe Spirit and Cabaret. You can check out a full schedule and more info on our website, nowdecatur.com.
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0: On air with you at work, it's Ryan Seacrest on Central Illinois' number one hit music station, Y103. Thanks for having us on. And what constitutes a grown-up meal? I'll tell you why I bring this up in just a second.
1: Ladies and gentlemen, welcome to Yeah, That's a Pepper Thing, where we decide if the way people enjoy Dr. Pepper is truly a pepper thing. Starting up big, we've got Cynthia, who gathers her whole family to count down from 23 before she opens a can. It's about anticipation, people. Yeah, that's a pepper thing. Over now to Max, who's taking his Dr. Pepper on a lovely walk around the block before drinking it. He calls it bonding time. Whatever you say, Max, we say, yeah, that's definitely a pepper thing. And what is this? Tanya is fluffing her couch cushions with a leaf blower. Oh, she likes optimal softness when she takes that first ice-cold sip. Extraordinary form, and we're gonna call it, yeah, that's a pepper thing. Now Denise is performing her famous decoy can maneuver, placing three fake sodas in front of the fridge so no one steals her Dr. Pepper. Sneaky? Sure. Pepper thing? Definitely. So why do they all do it? For that one-of-a-kind, delicious, unique blend of 23 flavors. It's a pepper thing!
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1: There's a post on Instagram that sparked a little debate. I want to bring this up about what constitutes a grown-up meal, like an adult meal, grown-up meal. In this case, it was a childhood favorite, buttered noodles. So buttered noodles, basically just noodles with butter and salt. My niece eats buttered noodles.
2: Yeah.
1: The debate is, do butter noodles count as grown-up food? As grown-up food. Yeah, as grown-up meal. Some say, yeah. Some say, no. I feel like you're not having grown-up food.
2: No, it's fine for like a side. You have like some chicken and then some buttered noodles.
1: But what about mac and cheese? That's grown-up food. And that's everybody food. That works. That works as grown-up food.
2: It's grown-up food if you make it homemade. Like fresh. Like not from the box.
1: All right, if you came over and I served you SpaghettiOs, is that grown-up?
2: No. And ew.
1: So it's childhood food.
2: No.
1: You wouldn't want that.
2: No, I've never even tried them, to be honest.
1: What about my niece also loves quesadillas with cheese? To me, that's both kid and grown up.
2: That's fine. Yeah. Solid.
1: Cereal for dinner, kid and grown up.
2: Maybe not for dinner.
1: Cereal for dinner is the best.
2: That's not dinner.
1: All right. What about, chicken nuggets. Chicken nuggets. Is that grown up food or not?
2: I don't know.
1: Chicken nuggets is kid food.
2: It is kid food, but he also like sometimes
1: chicken
2: you go.
1: Chicken fingers.
2: Yeah. Chicken fingers are chicken tenders. Because they're bigger. Chicken tenders.
1: Chicken fingers, grown up. Chicken nuggets?
2: No.
1: Child. Kids.
2: Yeah.
1: Actually, a birthday party as an adult with just kid-friendly food would be the best. That's what we should do.
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You're on air. It's Y103. Love it that you were here. Good luck getting through it. If you got something difficult to get through today, just get it done. Best to be direct and deliberate. Have a Wednesday, why don't you?

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0: 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Sonic has some new things on the menu that I'm not quite sure about. Otto's going to give us the details in food news. 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I am Dana Cortez.
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1: All right, Sonic's going all the way in on the banana trend, and they now have a banana collection. They have banana pudding shakes. They have banana pudding blast. They have banana dirty Dr. Peppers. And they also have banana pudding cream slushes.
0: Except for the dirty D. I'm not down.
1: You're not down with the dirty D?
0: Nobody wants a banana Dr. Pepper. That's not good. All right. National Day, Anthony A.
2: All right. We have Women's Equality Day. Shout out to the 19th Amendment.
1: Yes.
0: Thank you so much. Salute. I can't believe there are some people right now trying to rescind the 19th Amendment, saying that women shouldn't vote. And there are actually women saying they agree.
1: What?
0: That their man should be the deciding factor in the vote. Listen, if you feel that way, I concur. Please don't vote, ladies. If you feel that way, I'm with you. Don't cast a vote. Let your man do it. All right, we'll be right back. Sponsored by Kohl's.

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1: Can we go back?
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0: The Dana Cortez Show is on Y103, Central Illinois' number one for new hit music. As the trial of Tupac Shakur continues, his brother, Moprim Shakur, is actually speaking to the BBC about how the trial is going, about his feelings 30 years later. Think about that. We're talking about an unsolved crime for 30 years. Here he is.
1: The justice I would like, I will never get. I want my brother back.
0: So then the reporter asks him, now that Keefe D has been arrested and this trial is happening, how do you and the family feel?
1: We're cautiously optimistic. Of course, we want justice for Pac. We will never stop getting justice for Pac.
0: It's unfair that they've had to go this whole time. All of them claim they know what happened. They know who did it. Why was nobody ever arrested until now? Keefe D is the only person left living. And he profited from the interviews he did when he wrote that book that we talked about yesterday. He wrote a book about being involved in this. You know, he charged people for interviews.
2: I didn't realize that he was the only one living who was involved in any of this at all.
0: Except for allegedly Diddy, as we also talked about yesterday, who he claimed was the person who took the hit out and owed him $1 million.
3: And the more we hear, the more it feels like these two men were more worth more dead than they were alive to the people that were running.
0: Talking about
3: there.
0: Biggie.
3: Yes, Biggie and Tupac. And to sell more magazines, to sell more videos.
0: All of it. And what ended up happening is two of the most talented men on the planet lost their lives. And so I understand his brother, why he wants justice.
3: Rightfully so.
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7: 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Attorney General Kwame Raoul has joined a multi-state lawsuit seeking to block the Postal Service from enforcing new rules that seek to restrict who's allowed to cast mail-in ballots. Those rules stem from an executive order from the president that he says is aimed at preventing non-citizens from voting. The suit was filed yesterday in federal court in Massachusetts. It follows a U.S. Supreme Court ruling this past Monday that temporarily allows the Trump administration to proceed with implementing that executive order while a separate legal challenge is pending. Decatur police welcomed three new recruits during a swearing-in yesterday in the city council chambers. The three new patrol officers will start 16 weeks of basic training at the Macon County Law Enforcement Training Center. 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
1: Hey, we want you to follow us at DJ Automatic, at Anthony A. Comedy, and at Dana Cortez. 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

0: The Tato Cortez Show is on Y103, Central Illinois' number one for new hit music. Nicole is on hold right now. This is Down in the DM. It's time for you, Down in the DM. And she's really concerned. You know, she's been with Jordan for a minute. And you know what? He might be back to his old habits. He
1: has old habits like what?
0: Gambling automatic. Mm. Nicole says that Jordan had a serious gambling issue. Now, it's been a while, but he lost a lot of money. He even had his car repoed.
2: Oh, my God, like that?
0: Yes. Yes, exactly. So she helped him get the car back. She's kind of helped him through this. And now she thinks he's placing bets and she's not feeling good.
1: What has her thinking this?
0: You know, she's already told me the story. I don't want to have to go through it again. Why don't you take her off hold and I'll let her explain. Okay, hi, Nicole. Are you there?
3: Yeah, I'm here.
0: So we're going to make the call in a few, but I need you to kind of give us the backstory. Tell DJ Automatic and Anthony about the combo that you overheard.
3: Of course. So I got home from work and I overheard Jordan talking to somebody in his car. And it sounded like they were making bets.
1: What was he saying?
3: It was something like, give me the over and I'll Venmo you by tonight.
2: Damn. Okay. And Dana also mentioned that you helped him with his car when it got repossessed?
3: Yeah, I did.
0: How much did you loan him or help him or, you know, if you don't mind me asking?
3: Yeah, he owed $3,000. I gave him $2,000.
0: Oh, my gosh, girl.
1: How long have you guys been together?
3: We've been together for 3 years. I know it's dumb, but he promised me it would be the last time.
0: I really don't think it's dumb. I think that you like this man. Obviously, you love him, actually, after that much time. And I'm being real. We're not here to judge, okay? Otto, Anthony, we're not here to judge. We've all made mistakes. But what I'm hoping is this is just a big misunderstanding.
1: I'm wondering, what are we going to do about this call? How are we going to do the
0: call?
1: Okay,
0: well, we did talk about this part. Let me tell you. I'm going to call Jordan. I'm going to pretend to be someone from... It's a betting service.
1: Mm-hmm.
0: And I'll just say that I'm kind of checking in about a previous bet he laid down and see if he wants to place any more.
1: Do you think we're going to need any more information or are we going to be good with that?
0: No, I got it. I got his full name. It's Jordan. Right, Nicole?
3: Yes, that's it.
0: Okay, the one thing I am going to ask you, Nicole, is can you put your phone on mute until he confirms the bets? Please don't break in, okay? And Anthony, go ahead and dial now.
2: All right, we're dialing now.
0: Hi, Jordan, this is Amber with Bet, and I'm just checking in to see if you'd like to roll over your recent winnings or if you want to cash out.
4: Sorry, it kind of cut out right there.
0: Oh, no, no, that's fine. This is Amber, and I'm with Bet, and you made 3 winning bets, and we just wanted to confirm, are you going to be rolling that over, you know, the winnings, or are you ready to cash out?
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Wait a second. Oh, we can see you through this radio. And you may want to put some clothes on. Or not. Y103.

0: The Dana Cortez Show is on Y103, Central Illinois' number one for new hit music. Oh my gosh, so this is the second part of today's Down in the DM. And Nicole actually sent me a direct message because her boyfriend Jordan might be up to his old ways, his old habits, that is, and it has nothing to do with another woman.
1: I got home from work and I overheard Jordan talking to somebody in his car and it sounded like they were making bets.
2: What was he saying?
1: It was something like, give me the over and I'll Venmo you by tonight.
3: Damn. Okay, and Dana also mentioned that you helped him with his car when it got repossessed?
1: Yeah, I did.
0: How much did you loan him or help him or, you know, if you don't mind me asking?
1: Yeah, he owed $3,000. I gave him $2,000.
0: I am hoping that she just possibly misunderstood and, you know, she might be a little in her head because of the past or, gosh, is it going down in the DM? Let's find out.
4: Hello?
0: Hi, Jordan, this is Amber with Bet. And I'm just checking in to see if you'd like to roll over your recent winnings or if you want to cash out.
4: Sorry, it kind of cut out right there.
0: Oh, no, that's fine. This is Amber and I'm with Bet. And you made three winning bets, and we just wanted to confirm, are you going to be rolling that over, you know, the winnings, or are you ready to cash out?
4: No, I don't think so. Last weekend was pretty good, so
1: last
4: I'm just going to lay low.
1: Weekend.
4: Yeah, I hit over thanks to that overtime.
0: Jordan, this is Dana Cortez from the Dana Cortez Show. This is actually a Down on the DM. Nicole, she direct messaged me because she thought you might be gambling again, and you are.
1: Why, Jordan?
4: Okay, stop overreacting. There's like $20 each. I'm not really that big of a deal.
1: You're a liar. You said you were done.
4: I didn't lie. I just, you know, didn't tell you. Because I knew
1: this.
4: You'd freak out like this.
1: I cannot afford to help you again.
0: Nicole, you know, I think that this is...
4: Nicole is not that serious.
0: Oh my gosh. It is very serious. And this is something you two need to talk about off the radio. I don't even know that you could be doing that. Like, you're supposed to be doing that. We're hanging up. It went down in the DM. The fact that she believes in him, is trying to help him. And he's just like, yeah, don't worry about it. I can handle it kind of thing. Took her money and is just back to his old ways. And look, I get it. He's got a problem. Don't use the people around you. You know, what am I saying? You already know that addicts, it doesn't matter what type of addiction. It could be gambling. It could be substance abuse. It could be being unfaithful. There could be a multitude of addiction problems. The person never thinks about anyone but themselves. And so I'm a little angry right now. I'm angry right now because, you know, I have people in my family who went through it, too.
2: Understood. And this is a big moment for Nicole, too, because for her to stand up and say $20 is enough. And that, like, is for him, it starts with $20 and then it goes back up to another $2,000.
0: Well, and what's going to happen to her money? Like, he's got to pay her back. Like, there's so many layers here.
5: I mean, if I lent somebody, because she basically lent him, she paid off a debt, he's got to pay her back. If I lent somebody $2,000 and then they were gambling again, I would definitely probably think about ending the relationship.
0: Well, not till I get my money.
5: Yeah, you got to get paid back first.
0: Let me have my money first. You know, I want to talk about something, though, that I don't know. It's early, but when do you say that's enough? Whether it's somebody you're with, it could be your husband or your wife. It could be a family member. Do you stick it out during their addictive behavior? Do you say, I'm never going to leave? Or do you walk away? You got two choices.
5: Something way easier said than done.
0: I know that, Autumn. I know that 100% because I can advise anyone. You better leave. It's hard, though, right?
5: Especially when you love the person.
0: We've got to talk about this on the timeline. It's just...

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1: There's a thief in a neighborhood that has become famous. His name is Leonardo da Vinci. He's a cat. And he is stealing everything from socks to cashmere sweaters to his latest. He's still in drawers, men and women. He does not discriminate. He's got so many clothes now that the owners are having to call neighbors and say, we might have your things. They don't even know how he's getting them. Is he going into windows? Is he finding them at laundromats? Is he finding stuff hanging?
2: Like on a laundry line or something?
1: Like a laundry line, yeah. My nanny used to hang stuff outside. And the cat, I'm talking pants, shoes, socks, underwear.
3: Like high-end stuff too, right?
2: Yeah, look at the picture.
1: I'm going to post it at Dana Cortez on Instagram. There's a $181 cashmere sweater.
2: This cat's got expensive taste.
1: That Leonardo da Vinci stole. Yeah, and pets are known to bring you things. Like, our dogs used to...
2: I wish our dogs would bring us $180 cashmere sweaters.
1: Our dogs have brought us
2: dead birds.
1: Opossums, porcupines, things like that. Never money or anything of value.
3: No, nothing like that. This is a real cat burglary.
1: It is. It's a real cat burglary. So the owner said, like I said, they've started a whole Facebook page of, is this your item?
3: Oh, no.
1: They have like 200 people in the neighborhood.
2: Not only on Facebook can you find out if your person is cheating on you. Now you can find your clothes from
1: Is this your person? Download the Dana Cortez Show podcast on demand. 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

0: Central Illinois' number one for new hit music, Y103. Do you remember your first job? I don't mean working for your parents. I mean the first time you got your paycheck. Mm. Northwest, who's the daughter of Kim Kardashian and Kanye West, is talking about what she wants to do. You know, she's on the cover of Days magazine right now.
1: She's already on the cover of magazines?
0: Thank you, Otto. And this isn't the first time that she's been featured in a magazine. Interview magazine, you know, had her answer some questions. It was actually Kim who did the interview, so she was protected. And it was hilarious.
2: Hey, it's me, Tyler, the creator. Hey, it's me, Kanye West. Hey, it's me, Northwest.
1: Is Tyler, the creator, her favorite artist?
0: Yes, Otto. Tyler's her favorite artist. Second favorite is Kanye West. That's crazy. So Northwest revealed in the magazine she wants to get a job at Starbucks.
1: Mm.
0: Oh. Yeah. Yeah.
1: How is she going to work at Starbucks if she's on the cover of magazines already?
0: I thought maybe she'd be able to get away with it. I was like, well, you know.
1: She's a Kardashian.
0: Maybe in Los Angeles because people there, like stars just run also, wild.
3: Maybe she could also explore a career at Dutch Bros too because she seems a little bit outgoing.
0: Nah.
1: She's got Dutch Bros energy.
0: She's too sassy for Dutch Bros. I just remember getting my first paycheck. It was like $168. It felt so good.
3: Was that before or after taxes, $168?
0: It was after taxes.
3: Who?
0: Can you imagine Northwest getting her Starbucks check?
3: Cool.
0: Taking that home to the billions of dollars. Here's my $200.
1: If she's lucky.
0: If she's lucky, exactly. 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
7: 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New rules are coming for electric bikes and scooters in Illinois. The governor has signed legislation establishing statewide regulations for so-called micro-mobility devices, including age requirements, speed limits, and where they can be operated. The law creates new rules for high-speed e-bikes, including licensing, insurance, and registration requirements. Low-speed e-bike and scooter riders will also face age restrictions. It all takes effect January 1st. Illinois has confirmed the state's first human case of West Nile virus for this year. The state health department says it comes from Piatt County with 3 more probable cases in northern Illinois. West Nile is spread via mosquito bites. Most people have no symptoms, but about 1 in 5 may develop a fever, headache, and body aches. In rare cases, the virus can cause serious illness or death. IDPH recommends eliminating standing water, using bug repellent, and long sleeves and pants outdoors. More at NowDecatur.com.
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1: Crazy Crimes of Passion is coming up. 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I love watching Dateline. In fact, the country watches Dateline because it trends every Friday night. You know, 2020?
2: Yeah.
1: So that's kind of where we got the idea to give you these stories. Crazy Crimes of Passion is a true crime story in under 5 minutes.
2: Ooh.
1: And you do not want to miss today's. 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Stand by for it.

0: Y103, Central Illinois' number one hit music station. Okay, imagine that you're driving down the road and a police officer just jumps into your car and says, "Follow that person." This is what happened to an Uber driver chasing down a criminal, and now the police officer's in trouble. Might be one of the craziest stories we've ever done. This audio is outrageous. When we come back, we'll play it for you. It's Crazy Crimes of Passion, true crime stories in under 5 minutes next.
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0: 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Shout out all the Uber drivers locked in. We get a lot of calls from Uber and Lyft drivers, and I can't even imagine how difficult your job is. But a police officer jumping into your car is something I could have never imagined, and it happened.
1: Hey, give me a ride over there, please. Go pick her up. Pick her up.
2: Left on Columbia Street.
1: Leon, get in. Go.
3: No.
1: Get in, bro.
3: Which way did he go?
1: Over
0: here. So you can hear his Uber navigation going off. Meanwhile, the criminal got away.
4: Yeah.
0: He escaped the whole scene.
4: I saw somebody's ring camera video, and let me tell you, those cops were not very fast. And
0: no.
4: The criminal was a lot faster.
0: Yeah,
4: I was like,
0: what's happening here? Do we not, like, take a speed test when you run?
4: Dude.
0: Because, honey, girl here is no spring chicken, and I could outrun them, too.
5: They better hop in your car, because if they opt in my car, absolutely not. Number one, I probably don't have that much gas to begin with. They're gonna be like, get him. I'm like, hey, I need like $10. You need to Venmo me $10 before we go.
0: Number two,
5: check engine lights going too crazy for a cop chase right now. Can't have that. Number three, you towed my car last year. I'm not gonna help you. This ain't self checkout. What are you doing? No.
0: Okay, remember you can listen to these on the Dana Cortez Show podcast. Crazy Crimes of Passion, True Crime Stories in under 5 minutes. We'll be back after this. 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
4: 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I need you to turn the radio up. I need you to be into this playlist like I am right now. Let's go. Here's the thing. The phone number is 877-730-DCS1. 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

0: always going to brag on how much I've loved Chiquita for a very long time, since before the woman spoke English. Can I tell you a little story about it here on the playlist, DJ Automatic's playlist? So Chiquita released an album called Pies Descalzos like a long time ago in the 1900s. And it just went crazy. Viral, okay? Viral back in the day. And Gloria Estefan from the Miami Sound Machine, come on, shake your body, let me do that conga, heard it and was like, who is this? Called her and said, tú tienes que hablar en inglés. Like, we need to teach you English, girl. So she did, and the rest is history. Swear, that's a true story.
1: One of the biggest stars in the world.
0: She knew it. Gloria Estefan was like, I knew that this woman was special. She was so young at the time. She was a poet. And there's also another factoid. Her album was stolen when she was transferring some stuff. Pies Descalzos, all of the writings, everything was stolen. She had to rewrite everything from memory.
1: Oh, wow.
0: I know. She's a, you know, she's a savant. She is incredible. And this is one of my favorite Shakira songs ever.
1: Well, this song actually was not supposed to be the World Cup song. And during the World Cup, it became bigger than the Daddy Yankee song. So the World Cup decided to go with it.
0: Yeah, because the people want Shakira.

0: said it over and over, but Future, man, just keeps to he just keeps on reinventing himself.
1: Keeps winning.
0: I like that, though, about him. You know, the California Girl song is fun, and it is a little different. Sounds different for him.
1: It is a little different. I will say this album, it's full of hits. It's
0: there's
1: a bunch of bangers on
0: it. How do you feel about him jumping on Drake's album? Because people thought that he was going to be like all Kendrick. He wasn't going to mess with Drake anymore. Like, were you surprised by that?
1: I was a little surprised for the fact that, you know, everything started on his song.
0: Mm-hmm.
1: But
2: I thought it was needed. And they never really miss when they make songs together.
0: True story.
2: I'm for it.
0: True story. All right. Well, here's Future all by his lonesome here. Let's turn it up.

0: You know, Beyonce's always dipping her toes into different businesses. She just bought her liquor back from LVH. What's that big brand? I don't know. They own Louis Vuitton and everything else. They've all those got their hands and stuff. Yeah.
1: How do you say it? Did I say it right?
0: It's Moet. We said Moet one time, and I don't know. A news person was like, that's not how you say it. I'm like, it is at the club I go to. Anyway, Beyonce's a businesswoman, so I understand why she bought it back. I didn't know she had a liquor. And that's why she bought it back, because she's going to relaunch.
1: It's called Sir Davis, and it's actually named after her grandpa.
0: Oh, nice.
1: Whiskey.
0: Beyonce's on the radio now. Let's turn it up.

0: Man, Nelly's a new father. He's got Ashanti back on his arm again, touring, selling out concerts. It feels like 2008 again.
1: It really does, right?
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6: 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Attorney General Kwame Raoul has joined a multi-state lawsuit seeking to block the Postal Service from enforcing new rules that seek to restrict who's allowed to cast mail-in ballots. Those rules stem from an executive order from the president that he says is aimed at preventing non-citizens from voting. The suit was filed yesterday in federal court in Massachusetts. It follows a U.S. Supreme Court ruling this past Monday that temporarily allows the Trump administration to proceed with implementing that executive order while a separate legal challenge is pending. Decatur police welcomed three new recruits during a swearing-in yesterday in the city council chambers. The three new patrol officers will start 16 weeks of basic training at the Macon County Law Enforcement Training Center. 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You can learn more about a career with DPD at joindecaturpd.com. 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

0: Y 103, Central Illinois' number one hit music station. Let's go ahead and get into today's Down of the DM. Automatic Anthony A. Alexandria is on hold. And she actually DM'd me because her man Terrence, this is kind of personal, but he's not interested in sexy time anymore.
1: Oh.
0: Now, they are parents to a child that's almost one. So I know that means a lot. You know, they're very busy, but that's a long time to go without sexy time. So let's go ahead and get Alexandria off hold. So, Alexandria, do you have proof that Terrence is talking to another woman, or do you just have a feeling?
2: Look, I just know that there's something that has to be up. Because how does he go from being all up on me every other day and to not even paying attention to me sexually at all?
0: Okay, so, Alexandra, I have a question. Is the baby sleeping in the bed with you, too?
2: No, not at all. Now, at first, I did think that might be the case, right? So I took the baby from the bed into the bassinet, now out of the bassinet, and now the baby is in the crib in her own room.
0: So how long ago was that, that you made that move?
2: What? It's been about 3 months now. And still nothing.
3: See, I don't know. Just because he's not all over you means that he's getting it from somebody else. I don't know if I'm buying that.
1: Ah, dude, that sounds, if you ask me, that sounds kind of bad, dog. Because, like, I don't know one guy who can't go without it for a couple weeks, more so months. Bro, it sounds like, I'm with my lady. It sounds like he might be cheating.
3: Anthony, like, he could just be exhausted. If you, I'm telling you, trust me, from working full time and taking care of a newborn.
2: But y'all don't know Terrence, though. You gotta understand. This man was on me, like, every day. Even sometimes twice a day, and now nothing at all.
3: Okay.
2: He can't tell me that he's not getting it from someone else.
3: Okay, did he ever cheat on you before he had, like, before the baby, though?
2: I mean, kind of. It was a whole situation where I caught him talking to this girl on Instagram when I was pregnant.
0: Okay, so what happened with that? How did you confront him?
2: Well, I wrote that girl and I told her that I was pregnant with this baby and to stay away from my man.
1: Oh, Alexandra, my dog, she don't play. I love, you know what I'm saying, the big baby mama energy right there on Instagram. I love that.
0: I don't know what we're going to say, though. Call him and say, I'm not sure how I'm going to be the lady from Instagram. What are we going
2: to
0: do?
2: Why don't you call him and say that and see if he's interested in talking to you, Dana? And look, you know how you always get flirty with everybody on the call.
0: So first of all, I'm acting, girl. Second of all, I don't think I'm even that good at it. But I can just call and say what's up. And if he thinks I'm crazy, whatever. But if not, I guess we're going to find out.
2: Say you're this girl. Her name is Renee from IG. I see he's always liking her pet.
0: What's his number? Let's make the call.
2: It's
0: okay, I got it. Dial it, Otto.
3: All right, here we go.
4: Hello?
0: Hey, is this Terrence?
4: Who's asking?

0: Y103, Central Illinois' number one hit music station. This is part two of today's Down of the DM. Alexandria is the person who DM'd us about her man Terrence. Just full disclosure, they haven't had sexy time in almost a year.
1: Oh, whoa.
0: So here's how this is playing out.
2: This man was on me like every day. Even sometimes twice a day, and now nothing at all.
3: He
2: can't tell me that he's not getting it from someone else.
3: Okay.
2: Say you're this girl, her name is Renee from IG. I see he's always liking her pic.
0: All right, so I'm pretending to be this woman that Terrence is talking to on Instagram, and we're about to find out. Maybe he's just tired. I mean, they got a one-year-old, or it could be going down to the DM.
4: Hello?
0: Hey, is this Terrence?
4: Who's asking?
0: It's Renee. We know each other from Instagram.
4: No, I don't know who the f*** this. Who's calling?
0: First of all, you're gonna ruin this moment talking to me like that.
4: I don't know you, lady. Like, how'd you get my number?
0: I got my ways. I see you. You come like my stuff, and I wanted to talk to you.
4: Did Alexandra put you up to this or something? Oh,
0: Terrence, who is Alexandra? I don't even know what you're talking about.
4: Yeah, no. That's my girl, and this is something like her crazy.
0: Hold on. Terrence, look, I want to have a conversation with you. I apologize. This is Dana Cortez from the Dana Cortez Show. And yes, Alexandra did have us call you, but it's because she thinks that you're talking to someone else. There's no sexy time happening anymore in your life. And she wants to have a conversation.
2: Why don't we have sex anymore, Terrence?
4: What are you doing?
2: Answer me, Terrence. Why don't you want me anymore?
4: No. Why would you do this? You're like... crazy.
0: Hey, I don't think this is crazy, Terrence. I just think she's really insecure. You know, she had the baby. Trust me, I know. And she doesn't understand why you've lost interest in her. You know, you used to have this incredible sexy time life, and now what's happening?
4: No, I'm not doing this. I'm not doing this over the phone. I gotta go.
3: He's gone. He hung up.
0: You know what? Alexandra, let me tell you something real quick. I really don't think your man is doing anything wrong, girl. I think it's something else that's going on with him. Maybe you guys should see a counselor or something. And I want to explain something to you. I've got three girls. This is normal, and it happens to a lot of couples. It's not just you.
2: But I just don't care. He shuts down every time that I try to go talk to him.
3: You really should tell him that this is normal. It happens all the time. Like Dana said, a lot of couples go through this, and it happens especially after having a baby. It happens to a lot of guys.
0: It does. Alexandra, I want to talk to you later today, okay? So I'm going to call you back. It did not go down in the DM. There's going to have to be a really tough conversation had between Alexandra and Terrence. And she's trying, and he's not listening. Maybe because of this, down in the DM, he's going to have to pay attention now.
3: I kind of empathize with him because I know when you were pregnant, you became my Madonna. You were you were holding my child.
0: The vessel?
3: You were holding, yes, you're a part of me.
0: Yeah.
3: And so when your wife or your girlfriend has that baby inside of her, you look at her a certain way. And then when she doesn't, it changes because you've already put her on this pedestal. And I mean, obviously you're still on the pedestal, not trying to say you're not, but then you come down a little bit off of it because you're my child's not inside you anymore. And I want to go back to doing what we used to do. And then maybe I can't do that anymore because she had my child inside of her and it feels kind of weird. And I can't do those dirty little things anymore.
5: I could see how I don't have any children, but I could definitely see how you could go from a romantic partner to a life partner, and suddenly the fire kind of dies down, the flame dies down.
0: Or it doesn't die, it changes,
3: and so those freaky little things that you used to do might not sound so appealing anymore.
0: Well, that didn't take long though for you, did it? Automatically.
3: I mean, I broke myself, but I'm just saying that I'm empathizing with this dude.
0: So, you know, I still remember when DJ Automatic's grandmother, after he and I got married, it was after, of course, Ava-matic is born and everything. She came to stay with us for a couple of weeks. And at first I thought, I wonder why she's coming to hang out, which is lovely. She's a lovely woman. I love Dorothy very much. But now I realize why. She gave me so much advice when it came to being married. How long was your grandmother married to your grandpa, Automatic?
3: Forever. I don't know.
0: 50 years.
3: Had 11 kids, yeah. So
0: one of the pieces of advice actually had to do with this scenario right here. She said you have to put your relationship first before your kids, before your job, before anything. And I really believe that. I want to talk about this more. Obviously, we got to take it to the timeline at Dana Cortez, at DJ Automatic, at Anthony A. Comedy on Instagram. Follow us and comment. Of course, we'll be back with more right here coming up.
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0: The Dana Cortez Show is on Y103, Central Illinois' number one for new hit music. There's a thief in a neighborhood that has become famous. His name is Leonardo da Vinci. He's a cat. And he is stealing everything from socks to cashmere sweaters to his latest. He's stealing drawers, men and women. He does not discriminate. He's got so many clothes now that the owners are having to call neighbors and say, we might have your things. They don't even know how he's getting them. Is he going into windows? Is he finding them at laundromats? Is he finding stuff hanging?
1: Like on a laundry line or something?
0: Like a laundry line, yeah. My nanny used to hang stuff outside. And the cat, I'm talking pants, shoes, socks, underwear.
2: Like high-end stuff too, right?
1: Yeah, look at the picture. Yeah,
0: there, I'm going to post it at Dana Cortez on Instagram. There's a $181 cashmere sweater.
1: This cat's got expensive taste.
0: That Leonardo da Vinci stole. Yeah, and pets are known to bring you things. Like, our dogs used to...
1: I wish our dogs would bring us $180 cashmere sweaters.
0: Too. Our dogs have brought us
1: dead birds.
0: Birds, opossums, porcupines, things like that. Never money or anything of value.
2: No, nothing like that. This is a real cat burglary.
0: It is. It's a real cat burglary. So the owner said, like I said, they've started a whole Facebook page of, is this your item?
2: Oh, no.
0: They have like 200 people in the neighborhood.
1: Not only on Facebook can you find out if your person is cheating on you. Now you can find your clothes from
0: cat stealing. 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

0: The Dana Cortez Show is on Y103, Central Illinois' number one for new hit music. As the trial of Tupac Shakur continues, his brother, Moprim Shakur, is actually speaking to the BBC about how the trial is going, about his feelings 30 years later. Think about that. We're talking about an unsolved crime for 30 years. Here he is.
1: The justice I would like, I will never get. I want my brother back.
0: So then the reporter asks him, now that Keefe D has been arrested and this trial is happening, how do you and the family feel?
1: We're cautiously optimistic. Of course, we want justice for Pac. We will never stop getting justice for Pac.
0: It's unfair that they've had to go this whole time. All of them claim they know what happened. They know who did it. Why was nobody ever arrested until now? Keefe D is the only person left living. And he profited from the interviews he did when he wrote that book that we talked about yesterday. He wrote a book about being involved in this. You know, he charged people for interviews.
2: I didn't realize that he was the only one living who was involved in any of this at all.
0: Except for allegedly Diddy, as we also talked about yesterday, who he claimed was the person who took the hit out and owed him $1 million.
3: And the more we hear, the more it feels like these two men were more worth more dead than they were alive to the people that were running.
0: Talking about
3: there.
0: Biggie.
3: Yes, Biggie and Tupac. And to sell more magazines, to sell more videos.
0: All of it. And what ended up happening is two of the most talented men on the planet lost their lives. And so I understand his brother, why he wants justice.
3: Rightfully so.
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1: You ever got something you want to talk about? 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Shoot us a DM. We would love to hear from you and connect. More right here on the radio coming up. Stand by.

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1: Music Facts with DJ Automatic. We do it at this time every Monday through Friday. It is August 26th. Automatic, let's get it started.
2: We got a lot of birthdays today, so I'm going to just name a few right away. We got Big Crit celebrating his birthday, Lil Tecca celebrating his birthday, St. John. We also got Cassie celebrating her birthday. And the last birthday we got is Corday. All right, now we're going to 1997 when Mariah Carey drops her 12th number one single. So this is from her 6th album, Butterfly. And I think she has 19 number ones now, or is it 18 number ones?
1: She does, but this was her metamorphosis. That's why she called it Butterfly. She took more of like an R&B hip-hop stance. She parted ways with her record label. It was the beginning of a new Mariah Carey.
2: All right, next we're going to 2003 when the Youngbloods released their sophomore album, Drank and Partners. So Damn was a smash hit, huge club hit, huge radio hit. It hit number 5 on the charts, and the album did go platinum. All right, next we're going to 2008 when The Game releases his 3rd album, LAX. Answer my question for this bullet leader's destiny. So he had features from Ice Cube, Nas, Common, and of course Lil Wayne. It debuted at number 2 first week, sold 235,000. And then finally, on this day in 2009, Kanye changed his entire life when he decided he was going to take the mic from Taylor Swift.
3: I'm really happy for you. I'm going to let you finish. But Beyonce had one of the best videos of all time. One of the best videos of all time.
2: So that moment definitely changed Taylor Swift's life. It changed Kanye's life.
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0: The Dana Cortez Show is on Y103, Central Illinois' number one for new hit music. I've come to the realization I have a problem with bubbles. Because, bubbles. Well, first of all, yesterday there was a dish soap washing machine accident.
1: So Anna made her own little ocean underneath
0: the sink. An ocean of dish soap. Anyway, you know, an hour and a half later, I cleaned everything up, threw it in the washing machine. Well, of course, there's like a million trillion bubbles coming out of the washing machine. This is not the first time that I've done this. I forgot. Me and my cousin did this to my Nana. We poured a whole bottle of Suave shampoo in the bathtub and then turned it on high. Bubbles for days all over her bedroom.
2: Dude, I'm jealous of you that you were able to use that much bathtub water. My grandma, she was from a very small town and they actually like used the river. So yeah. When I was a kid, she would only let us use like maybe like an inch or two of bath water. Like, it was
0: no,
2: insane.
0: Anthony, no.
2: Nobody likes to shower or bathe at Grandma Stella's house because she would not play.
1: You better not waste that water.
0: Yeah, I believe you.
2: You can't tell her anything.
0: Yeah, I understand. My grandmother, same thing. She used to carry water from a well to her house, and she would use that to bathe the kids. Okay, I'm going to tell this story. My mom hates this story. But the kids had to bathe in Latina tin. It's like a silver tin.
1: Or cows, yeah.
0: My grandmother would fill it up with hot water. She would boil. And then it was baby to the oldest. And so my mom got to bathe first, and then you got to bathe in that water.
2: Ugh. That's what's going on. You're just making up for years of non-used bubble baths.
0: And that wasn't me. That was, okay, your girl here had bubble. No, I had a bathtub, okay? I had running water. But I'm just one generation away from it.
2: Yeah,
0: dude. I did not. Brought to you by Progressive Insurance.
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